rest now, lost with my head down. 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I can't go back now, and all that I have now are those feelings I felt, knowing that no one else can bring them back out.

Purple hat, cheetah print, dancing on the people. 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People dancing on the people. I got people on the people. People dancing on the people with the people on the people. Smoking CO2, see me, see you dancing on the people. Climb up on the booth, hanging from the people on the people. My head is the roof, dancing on the ceiling.

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1: Boy.
0: Love your vibe,
1: yeah.
0: We the best,
1: boy.
0: Give me the light,
1: yeah.
0: And we turn it up every time.
1: Every time.
0: And we bust it up, watch it, I.
1: Watch it.
0: Ha!
2: Kimba, how are you, man, sir?
3: Dice, Chris J. Brr.
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1: Fancy.
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2: Put some bass on that, please.

You keep telling them kids they can't read, they can't write, they can't do nothing. In fact, it makes me wonder if this is school.